for gang clubs and nations, causing grief in human relations. It's a tough war on a global scale. I'd rather hear both sides of the scale. See, it's not about races, just places, faces. Where your blood comes from, it's where your space is. I seen the right get dull. I'm not gonna spend my life being a color. Don't

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Just summer with the Power Rangers and wait for the ballroom to explode.

safe now in this bar on Fairfax. And from the stage I can tell that she can't let go and she can't relax. And just before she hangs her head.

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And all her friends tell her she's so pretty. And she'd be a whole lot prettier if she smiled once in a while. Cause even her smile looks like a frown.

So sure about this place. 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And it seems like everybody's got a plan.

0: 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Tired of searching high,
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1: I

Fairfax. 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

so sure about this place. It's hard to play a gig in this town and keep a straight face. And it seems like everybody's got a plan.